0: One ticket, please. Lord have mercy, everybody's here. Hey, what's going on, man?
1: 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She's in.

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Number 9, DJ Hillam. Number 8, Giovanotti Alfa Bon Vento. Number 7, Bad. Shiva e Joliet. And number 6, Partenope. Mirko Cremont, Serena Brancale, The Colors. Sono bravo.

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Huh? How are you? How are you? My name is Danny, and now present number two. 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Oh yeah, Sofia, turn on the.

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The Bowser Magnetic. Oh, I wish you a great week.

She's such a little DJ, get that quick. My street's been on the freeway, turn that trick to make a little leeway. Beat that nick, but not the way that we play. 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